0: address challenges in rural and remote communities, especially when road conditions are poor.
1: So Virtual Bail has been a really good addition to Up North that was so successful in terms of how it made trials go faster, helped judges not have to travel or court process not have to travel. If there's bad weather, you can still keep things going.
0: Over 100 virtual bail units have been installed in police stations across the province, and 12 dedicated virtual and hybrid bail courtrooms have been created. And more Kootenai-grown food could soon be making its way into local schools and community programs. The Kootenai Food Council has received a $65,000 provincial grant to explore a new social enterprise model aimed at improving how local food is purchased and distributed across the region. Kootenai Central MLA Brittany Anderson says the project will also help local farmers.
2: By improving how local food is distributed, this initiative will help farmers reach more customers and strengthen the regional food system.
0: The funds are being provided through BC's Rural Economic Diversification and Infrastructure Program.
3: Summit Sports.
0: At the World Cup today, Canada lost 2-1 to Switzerland in a sold-out match at BC Place Stadium. So Canada places second in Group B, and that means the team plays the runner-up from Group A in the round of 32. That game takes place Sunday in Los Angeles. At the GFI this afternoon, the Grand Forks Slagdusters are looking for redemption after a tough game to open the tournament. They're playing Everett right now. And the Toronto Blue Jays are wrapping up their series against Houston today. Toronto has accumulated some wins over the past couple of weeks, and a win today will bring their record back to 500.
3: Summit weather.
4: On the roads. On Highway 3 in Creston, watch for single-lane alternating traffic on the Kootenai River Bridge between 6 a.m. and 8 p.m. every day for the rest of the week. Tonight, a low of 14 with a 40% chance of showers and risk of thunderstorms. It clears for a sunny morning tomorrow and a high of 31, but some rain returns in the afternoon with another risk of thunderstorms. The rain continues Thursday night for a low of 14.
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To be completely honest, sometimes people can idolize celebrities and famous people to the point where they want them dead or alive. But when you actually maybe meet them, a lot of people also experience the phenomenon where their hero that they've looked up to all their life isn't who they thought they were at all. And that's what this next song is about by our Canadian band, Our Lady Peace. It's Superman's Dead.

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Well, today was such a fun, different day. It's Afternoons with Andrea, and I was very glad to get out in Nelson at Lakeside Park for a bit today to celebrate FIFA. There was a huge screening, and no matter the results of the game today against Switzerland with Canada, honestly, it's just so cool to see the excitement and all the fans getting together in one place. They had free transit and everything from different communities. Everyone was welcome. It was so busy. It was so fun. So cool to be part of it. But if you missed it, you can check out some highlights of my time there on our Facebook page. It was definitely something. And Nelson was just buzzing all day today. So check it out at Kootenays Summit Radio.

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just one song to dance to? It's Footloose. A great way to end off today's Afternoons with Andrea. An exciting Wednesday. It was. It was really fun and nice to be out on location for a while during my show. Just spice things up. Do something a little different. And next week, I have a special surprise for you yet again. So lots to keep coming back to Summit Radio for, including our never-ending awesome throwbacks. All right, Jeff Healy Band taking it away for the evening. Have a great night. Bye.

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1: I'm Greg Nesteroff. A man accused of shooting a Fruitvale woman in the head won't stand trial for another year. Brendan Randall Rothweiler is charged with three crimes, including aggravated assault. His trial is expected to begin in July 2027 and last about 2 months. The offenses are alleged to have occurred in March 2023 and left the victim with life-altering injuries. Rothweiler remains in custody after missing a court appearance last fall. Parking improvements at the regional hospital in Trail start July 2nd. Interior Health Chief Operating Officer Lindsay Haytu says they'll focus on the northwest part of the lot.
2: We're going to be doing some paving of the existing gravel, adding drainage systems, lighting, and just improving overall the efficiency of the parking and potentially adding up to 38 new stalls.
1: She says they've secured temporary staff parking at J.L. Crow Secondary and downtown while the work happens this summer. A second round of parking upgrades will happen next year. It's all tied to the expansion of the hospital's MRI suite. Habitat for Humanity Southeast BC is hoping to build in Trail. Executive Director John Campbell approached City Council this week.
3: We're looking for a partnership and opportunity to build in Trail. We haven't been in Trail before, which is unfortunate, but we'd like to come here. We'd like to put a habitat home or homes here somewhere in the city.
1: He suggested coming up with a memorandum of understanding. That could involve the city suggesting some potential properties. Currently, Habitat is building a duplex in Cranbrook. In 2023, they completed a fourplex in Castlegar. Premier David Eby takes off for China this weekend.
4: Eby will lead a trade mission to China from June 27th to July 3rd, with stops in Beijing, Shanghai, and Guangzhou. It'll be the first time a BC premier has visited China since 2018. It's another sign that trade relations between Canada and China are warming after years of tensions. Prime Minister Mark Carney traveled to Beijing earlier this year and signed deals on electric vehicles, canola, and other goods. Emily Joveski, Vista News, Victoria.
1: 5 years after being started in northern BC, virtual bail hearings are now used across the province. Attorney General Nikki Sharma says the program has helped address challenges in rural and remote communities, especially when road conditions are poor.
5: So virtual bail has been a really good addition to up north that was so successful in terms of how it made trials go faster, helped judges not have to travel or court process not have to travel. If there's bad weather, you can still keep things going.
1: Over 100 virtual bail units have been installed in police stations across the province, and 12 dedicated virtual and hybrid bail courtrooms have been created. And more Kootenai-grown food could soon be making its way into local schools and community programs. The Kootenai Food Council has received a $65,000 provincial grant to explore a new social enterprise model aimed at improving how local food is purchased and distributed across the region. Kootenai Central MLA Brittany Anderson says the project will also help local farmers.
6: By improving how local food is distributed, this initiative will help farmers reach more customers and strengthen the regional food system.
1: The funds are being provided through BC's Rural Economic Diversification and Infrastructure Program.
0: Summit Sports.
1: At the World Cup today, Canada lost 2-1 to Switzerland in a sold-out match at BC Place Stadium. So Canada places second in Group B, and that means the team plays the runner-up from Group A in the round of 32. That game takes place Sunday in Los Angeles. At the GFI this afternoon, the Grand Forks Slag Dusters are looking for redemption after a tough game to open the tournament. They're playing Everett right now. And the Toronto Blue Jays are wrapping up their series against Houston today. Toronto has accumulated some wins over the past couple of weeks, and a win today will bring their record back to 500.
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7: On the roads. On Highway 3 in Creston, watch for single-lane alternating traffic on the Kootenai River Bridge between 6 a.m. and 8 p.m. every day for the rest of the week. Tonight, a low of 14 with a 40% chance of showers and risk of thunderstorms. It clears for a sunny morning tomorrow and a high of 31, but some rain returns in the afternoon with another risk of thunderstorms. The rain continues Thursday night for a low of 14.
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0: 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Right now, we've got the best selection we've ever had of 131 new vehicles, but more importantly, you want to take advantage of the 0%, 1%, 2%, or 3% that's on 80% of the new vehicles that we sell. 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So lots of times it's just time to upgrade and get into better fuel economy and certainly make sure that pocketbook is looking better. And one of the ways you do that is coming to AM Ford and let us show you the business case. So come on and see us today at AM Ford Trail. We're celebrating life.
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6: Afternoons with Andrea, where even Mondays are bearable. On the Kootenays soundtrack. It's another manic Monday. 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
1: 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The Boeing 747 makes its debut commercial flight. Disco fever was on the rise.
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0: Summit. It was like totally the raddest decade. The 80s where girls just wanted to have fun. 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And pop stars were like total gods.
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1: I'm Kate Brown. A man accused of shooting a Fruitvale woman in the head won't stand trial for another year. Brendan Randall Rothweiler is charged with three crimes, including aggravated assault. His trial is expected to begin in July 2027 and last about 2 months. The offences are alleged to have occurred in March 2023 and left the victim with life-altering injuries. Rothweiler remains in custody after missing a court appearance last fall. Parking improvements at the regional hospital in Trail start July 2nd. Interior Health Chief Operating Officer Lindsay Heatu says they'll focus on the northwest part of the lot.
2: We're going to be doing some paving of the existing gravel, adding drainage systems, lighting, and just improving overall the efficiency of the parking and potentially adding up to 38 new stalls.
1: She says they've secured temporary staff parking at JL Crow Secondary and downtown while work happens this summer. A second round of parking upgrades will happen next year. It's all tied to the expansion of the hospital's MRI suite. Habitat for Humanity Southeast BC is hoping to build in Trail. Executive Director John Campbell approached City Council this week.
3: We're looking for a partnership and opportunity to build in Trail. We haven't been in Trail before, which is unfortunate, but we'd like to come here. We'd like to put a habitat home or homes here somewhere in the city.
1: He suggested coming up with a memorandum of understanding that could involve the city offering some potential properties. Currently, Habitat is building a duplex in Cranbrook. In 2023, they completed a fourplex in Castlegar. Premier David Eby takes off for China this weekend. Provincial reporter Emily Joveski has the details.
4: Eby will lead a trade mission to China from June 27th to July 3rd, with stops in Beijing, Shanghai, and Guangzhou. It'll be the first time a BC premier has visited China since 2018. It's another sign that trade relations between Canada and China are warming after years of tensions. Prime Minister Mark Carney traveled to Beijing earlier this year and signed deals on electric vehicles, canola, and other goods. Emily Joveski, Vista News, Victoria.
1: 5 years after being started in northern BC, virtual bail hearings are now used across the province. Attorney General Nikki Sharma says the program has helped address challenges in rural and remote communities, especially when road conditions are poor.
5: So virtual bail has been a really good addition to up north that was so successful in terms of how it made trials go faster, helped judges not have to travel or court process not have to travel. If there's bad weather, you can still keep things going.
1: Over 100 virtual bail units have been installed in police stations across the province, and 12 dedicated virtual and hybrid bail courtrooms have been created. More Kootenay-grown food could soon be making its way into local schools and community programs. The Kootenay Food Council has received a $65,000 provincial grant to explore a new social enterprise model aimed at improving how local food is purchased and distributed across the region. Kootenay Central MLA Brittany Anderson says the project will also help local farmers.
6: By improving how local food is distributed, this initiative will help farmers reach more customers and strengthen the regional food system.
1: The funds are being provided through BC's Rural Economic Diversification and Infrastructure Program. That's the sound as hundreds gathered yesterday afternoon at Lakeside Park in Nelson for the FIFA Watch Party. Despite losing 2-1 to Switzerland, the Canadian team will make history as they face South Africa in the first knockout match of the World Cup on Sunday in Los Angeles.
0: Summit Sports.
7: At the FIFA World Cup yesterday, you already know Canada lost to Switzerland 2-1, but has earned its first ever spot in the tournament's knockout round. Canada finished second in Group B and will now play against South Africa in Los Angeles on Sunday. On the diamond last night, the Houston Astros beat the Toronto Blue Jays 3-1. In CFL tonight, Edmonton Elks are in Winnipeg taking on the Blue Bombers.
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7: The final warm day today, then it's going to cool off. Today, a mix of sun and cloud, 40% chance of showers, risk of thunderstorms, and windy, the high 30. Overnight, same, 60% chance of showers, risk of thunderstorms, low 15. Tomorrow, cloudy, 60% chance of showers, risk of a thunderstorm in the afternoon, high of 22. And for the weekend, cloudy, 40 to 70% chance of showers, high 21. On the roads, they're doing paving near the Paulson Bridge on Highway 3 for about 10K for the next month. Single lane alternating traffic. Also, road maintenance work on Highway 3 of Kootenay Pass from 7 to 4 on weekdays. Single lane alternating traffic.
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The soulful piano sounds of Bruce Hornsby and the Range. That kicks off your Thursday morning. Hi, it's Wayne. Coming up in an hour from now, going to do a Thursday survey that everybody can play along with. But we got lots before we get to that point. Like great music. Here's Rockin' Hyde and I Will.

0: Today we celebrate color TV. That's right. First time it was broadcast back in like 1953. Now it's not just about the color. It's about the definition, 4K. And I wish all the sports and everything was put in 4K on TV, but oh well, we will wait. We're celebrating the Beatles today. All you Beatles fans, wear your Beatles shirts, your Beatles hats, drink out of Beatles coffee cups, and listen to Beatles music. We're celebrating the little blue people, Smurfs, today. Who didn't grow up watching them on Saturday morning cartoons? It's National Handshake Day, and it's National Day of Joy. You know what brought me joy? Watching Canadians unite to a sport that we don't watch very often, but we're just so proud we watch it, and it's fun to be watching it together as a country, and then, of course, watching Team Canada play in FIFA World Cup, right? That was pretty awesome. Even though they lost, it brought us joy to see unity in our country.
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5: Wayne in the morning. It's like

If you go to a lot of concerts, you know, they don't allow liquids in there. You know, you got to buy your own water and beverages, and it's quite expensive. Well, Harry Styles is in the middle of a 12-night residency at Wembley Stadium, where it's smoking hot right now. Temperatures expected to reach 38 degrees. Shania Twain is the opener, by the way. And guess what? During this whole concert series, the stadium has relaxed all its bans on hard plastic and metal water bottles, encouraging people, bring your bottles. They're even doing free water refilling stations. Free. Like, that's pretty wild. You don't hear about that very often. Well, Madonna has a planned biopic coming out, right? We've talked about this many times before. It's been going on forever. Well, it turns out after a major dispute with Universal Studios and the budgets, this thing is being scrapped. She even tried to move the film to Serbia to cut costs, but they rejected the idea. So she then bought the rights back from Universal and stated she paid an extortionist price for it. We spent quite a lot of time trying to get this thing into even a Netflix series, and nothing's happening with it. So Madonna fans, sorry, doesn't look like a biopic coming out anytime soon. And that's your Showbiz News.

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1: I'm Kate Brown. A trial date has finally been set in a trail shooting, but it won't start until more than 4 years after the alleged offence. Brendan Randall Rothweiler is accused of shooting a Fruitvale woman in the head, leaving her with life-altering injuries. He's charged with three crimes, including aggravated assault, and will stand trial starting in July 2027. It's expected to last about 2 months. Rothweiler has remained in custody since last fall, when he was arrested following a missed court appearance. Interior Health says parking upgrades at Kootenay Boundary Regional Hospital in Trail will begin next week. Chief Operating Officer Lindsay Heatu says that's quicker than expected.
2: I think that this plan has been in the works for a while, but we're really grateful that we were able to do it a bit sooner than we had originally planned. We'd first thought that this was an improvement that would happen in the next summer, but we're able to do it a bit sooner this year.
1: The work will be completed over 2 summers. It includes paving, grading, enhanced lighting and security, and adding up to 38 more stalls. Temporary staff parking is being made available at J.L. Crow Secondary and downtown. An organisation that builds affordable homes has its eyes on Trail. Habitat for Humanity Southeast BC spoke to City Council this week. Executive Director John Campbell says they're hoping for a partnership.
3: We'd like to see something.

0: move forward with the City of Trail, which would include perhaps and first and foremost a memorandum of understanding on what our collaboration might look like.
1: Campbell says that could include the city suggesting potential sites for a home. Habitat completed a fourplex in Castlegar 3 years ago and is now building a duplex in Cranbrook. This week marks 5 years since the province launched its virtual bail hearing initiative in northern BC, which has since expanded to cover the entire province. Attorney General Nikki Sharma says the initiative has reduced scheduling disruptions in the courtroom.
2: We used to just punt hearings because every time a bail hearing came up, everything would be cleared, right? And you imagine in a busy courtroom what that does to everything else.
1: She says another advantage is the reduced need to transport people to hearings, particularly from rural and remote communities. Over 100 virtual bail units have been installed in police stations across the province. There are also now a dozen dedicated virtual and hybrid bail courtrooms. Canadian border officials have seized more than half a tonne of opium at a BC inspection facility. Provincial reporter Emily Joveski has the details.
3: The Canada Border Services Agency says the seizure happened in January at the Tawasin facility in Delta. It says officers found more than 520 kilograms of opium hidden inside 10 industrial-sized rolls of paper in a shipping container. There were no details on where the container was from or if there were any arrests associated with the seizure. Emily Joveski, Vista News.
1: More Kootenai-grown food could be soon reaching local plates. The Kootenai Food Council has received a $65,000 provincial grant to explore a new social enterprise model aimed at improving food distribution throughout the region. Kootenai Central MLA Brittany Anderson says the funding will have benefits for both producers and consumers.
4: This funding will make it easier for schools and community programs to buy food from local producers and access fresh local food.
1: The project is being supported through BC's Rural Economic Diversification and Infrastructure Program. That's the sound as hundreds gathered yesterday afternoon at Lakeside Park in Nelson for the FIFA watch party. Despite losing 2-1 to Switzerland, the Canadian team will make history as they face South Africa in the first knockout match of the World Cup on Sunday in Los Angeles.
5: Summit Sports.
6: At the FIFA World Cup yesterday, you already know Canada lost to Switzerland 2-1, but has earned its first ever spot in the tournament's knockout round. Canada finished second in Group B and will now play against South Africa in Los Angeles on Sunday. On the diamond last night, the Houston Astros beat the Toronto Blue Jays 3-1. In CFL tonight, Edmonton Elks are in Winnipeg taking on the Blue Bombers.
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6: The final warm day today, then it's going to cool off. Today, a mix of sun and cloud, 40% chance of showers, risk of thunderstorms, and windy, the high 30. Overnight, same, 60% chance of showers, risk of thunderstorms, low 15. Tomorrow, cloudy, 60% chance of showers, risk of a thunderstorm in the afternoon, high of 22. And for the weekend, cloudy, 40 to 70% chance of showers, high 21. On the roads, they're doing paving near the Paulson Bridge on Highway 3 for about 10K for the next month. Single lane alternating traffic. Also, road maintenance work on Highway 3 of Kootenai Pass from 7 to 4 on weekdays. Single lane alternating traffic.
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0: that fantasy.
1: Lord and Royals here on Summit. It's 6:38. Good morning. It's Wayne hanging out. Going to check out our horoscope right after Corey Hart's.

0: According to the horoscope this morning, we're a 3-star average kind of day. Financial discussions with bosses, parents, and people in authority will be practical today. You're going to be pleased with what is agreed upon. However, in general terms, you feel a little more tired today. It's hard to rev your engines. Also harder to maybe defend yourself. So, I don't know. Let's just stay with that positive news about finances being agreed upon and turning into a good thing. I think that's where we're going to focus today. Tired? Yeah, I talked about that yesterday. I don't know what's going on this week. Just feeling a little bit tired. But this morning I woke up before the alarm, and that's always a good thing for me.
1: Summit. We're celebrating life.
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0: Gray divorce. Guess what? This is a term because divorces amongst 50 years of age and older seems to be growing. It's around 40% is what they say. Now, this is an American study. I think we follow pretty close, but 40% of all divorces are 50 and older. Used to be, back in 1990, it was only about 25% were in that gray divorce category. So it's really climbed quite a bit. I don't know. It seems all haywire to me. I'm just going to do everything I can to make sure my wife is always happy, because and if you go through a tough time, go get help, do everything you need to do, because I'm looking at retirement and I'm thinking a divorce would really mess that up, and I'd have to be on the air until I'm probably 93, and I don't think you'd want that. So I think you want my wife to be happy as well, right?
1: Summit.
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1: I'm Kate Brown. A man accused of shooting a Fruitvale woman in the head won't stand trial for another year. Brendan Randall Rothweiler is charged with three crimes, including aggravated assault. His trial is expected to begin in July 2027 and last about 2 months. The offences are alleged to have occurred in March 2023 and left the victim with life-altering injuries. Rothweiler remains in custody after missing a court appearance last fall. Parking improvements at the regional hospital in Trail start July 2nd. Interior Health Chief Operating Officer Lindsay Heatu says they'll focus on the northwest part of the lot.
2: We're going to be doing some paving of the existing gravel, adding drainage systems, lighting, and just improving overall the efficiency of the parking and potentially adding up to 38 new stalls.
1: She says they've secured temporary staff parking at JL Crow Secondary and downtown while work happens this summer. A second round of parking upgrades will happen next year. It's all tied to the expansion of the hospital's MRI suite. Habitat for Humanity Southeast BC is hoping to build in Trail. Executive Director John Campbell approached City Council this week.
3: We're looking for a partnership and opportunity to build in Trail. We haven't been in Trail before, which is unfortunate, but we'd like to come here. We'd like to put a habitat home or homes here somewhere in the city.
1: He suggested coming up with a memorandum of understanding. That could involve the city offering some potential properties. Currently, Habitat is building a duplex in Cranbrook. In 2023, they completed a fourplex in Castlegar. Premier David Eby takes off for China this weekend. Provincial reporter Emily Joveski has the details.
4: Eby will lead a trade mission to China from June 27th to July 3rd, with stops in Beijing, Shanghai, and Guangzhou. It'll be the first time a BC premier has visited China since 2018. It's another sign that trade relations between Canada and China are warming after years of tensions. Prime Minister Mark Carney traveled to Beijing earlier this year and signed deals on electric vehicles, canola, and other goods. Emily Joveski, Vista News, Victoria.
1: 5 years after being started in northern BC, virtual bail hearings are now used across the province. Attorney General Nikki Sharma says the program has helped address challenges in rural and remote communities, especially when road conditions are poor.
5: So virtual bail has been a really good addition to up north that was so successful in terms of how it made trials go faster, helped judges not have to travel or court process not have to travel. If there's bad weather, you can still keep things going.
1: Over 100 virtual bail units have been installed in police stations across the province, and 12 dedicated virtual and hybrid bail courtrooms have been created. More Kootenai-grown food could soon be making its way into local schools and community programs. The Kootenai Food Council has received a $65,000 provincial grant to explore a new social enterprise model aimed at improving how local food is purchased and distributed across the region. Kootenai Central MLA Brittany Anderson says the project will also help local farmers.
6: By improving how local food is distributed, this initiative will help farmers reach more customers and strengthen the regional food system.
1: The funds are being provided through BC's Rural Economic Diversification and Infrastructure Program. That's the sound as hundreds gathered yesterday afternoon at Lakeside Park in Nelson for the FIFA Watch Party. Despite losing 2-1 to Switzerland, the Canadian team will make history as they face South Africa in the first knockout match of the World Cup on Sunday in Los Angeles.
0: Summit Sports.
7: At the FIFA World Cup yesterday, you already know Canada lost to Switzerland 2-1, but has earned its first ever spot in the tournament's knockout round. Canada finished second in Group B and will now play against South Africa in Los Angeles on Sunday. On the diamond last night, the Houston Astros beat the Toronto Blue Jays 3-1. In CFL tonight, Edmonton Elks are in Winnipeg taking on the Blue Bombers.
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7: The final warm day today, then it's going to cool off. Today, a mix of sun and cloud, 40% chance of showers, risk of thunderstorms, and windy, the high 30. Overnight, same, 60% chance of showers, risk of thunderstorms, low 15. Tomorrow, cloudy, 60% chance of showers, risk of a thunderstorm in the afternoon, high of 22. And for the weekend, cloudy, 40 to 70% chance of showers, high 21. On the roads, they're doing paving near the Paulson Bridge on Highway 3 for about 10K for the next month. Single lane alternating traffic. Also, road maintenance work on Highway 3 of Kootenai Pass from 7 to 4 on weekdays. Single lane alternating traffic.
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the sound of Tina Turner. What's love got to do with it? It's Summits. Good morning. Thursday morning. I hope you're having a great one already. You know what? Get your phones ready. We've got a little Thursday Thurbay coming up after Kim Stockwood.

0: so close to summer vacation. In fact, a lot of people have already started vacationing. I was in a grocery store and somebody said, the amount of people that are coming through here that I don't recognize, there are people from all over the place, is amazing. So a lot of people doing some traveling, and welcome to our area. We sure are happy to have you here enjoying our beautiful outdoors and everything that we have to offer. Here's my question for you. Summer vacation, are you staying around here, which would mean, you know, Kootenays, Okanagan, Revelstoke, you know, that area, or are you going out there somewhere, doing some kind of a big trip, somewhere across Canada or somewhere else? So the question is, around here or out there? That's the two options. 250-368-1290. Thursday, Thursday. Where are you going on summer vacation? Around here or out there? 250-368-1290.
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Cam getting a lot of votes. Counting Crows also asking the same thing. Are you hanging around? Staying around here, or are you going out there? Which one? Get your final votes in. 250-368-1290. Tell me, well, vacation plans, summer vacation. Staying around here or out there? Final votes. We'll tally it up. Give you the results after Tom Petty.

Okay, the votes are coming in, still coming in, and we are so darn close. You know what? 60% of people said they're going to be hanging out around here. 40% said they are going far, far away on vacation. So we had a lot of people voting, and I appreciate you taking the time to vote on this Thursday, Thursday. But guess what? I do have another Thursday, Thursday coming up right after 8 o'clock. We're doing a two-for-one today. It's 23 after 7 with Prism.

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1: I'm Kate Brown. A trial date has finally been set in a trail shooting, but it won't start until more than 4 years after the alleged offence. Brendan Randall Rothweiler is accused of shooting a Fruitvale woman in the head, leaving her with life-altering injuries. He's charged with three crimes, including aggravated assault, and will stand trial starting in July 2027. It's expected to last about 2 months. Rothweiler has remained in custody since last fall when he was arrested following a missed court appearance. Interior Health says parking upgrades at Kootenay Boundary Regional Hospital in Trail will begin next week. Chief Operating Officer Lindsay Heatu says that's quicker than expected.
2: I think that this plan has been in the works for a while, but we're really grateful that we were able to do it a bit sooner than we had originally planned. We'd first thought that this was an improvement that would happen in the next summer, but we're able to do it a bit sooner this year.
1: The work will be completed over 2 summers. It includes paving, grading, enhanced lighting and security, and adding up to 38 more stalls. Temporary staff parking is being made available at J.L. Crow Secondary and downtown. An organisation that builds affordable homes has its eyes on Trail. Habitat for Humanity Southeast BC spoke to City Council this week. Executive Director John Campbell says they're hoping for a partnership.
3: We'd like to see something move forward with the City of Trail, which would include perhaps, and first and foremost, a memorandum of understanding on what our collaboration might look like.
1: Campbell says that could include the city suggesting potential sites for a home. Habitat completed a fourplex in Castlegar 3 years ago and is now building a duplex in Cranbrook. This week marks 5 years since the province launched its virtual bail hearing initiative in northern BC, which has since expanded to cover the entire province. Attorney General Nikki Sharma says the initiative has

0: reduce scheduling disruptions in the courtroom.
1: They used to just punt hearings because every time a bail hearing came up, you'd have to, everything would be cleared, right? And you imagine in a busy courtroom what that does to everything else.
0: She says another advantage is the reduced need to transport people to hearings, particularly from rural and remote communities. Over 100 virtual bail units have been installed in police stations across the province. There are also now a dozen dedicated virtual and hybrid bail courtrooms. Canadian border officials have seized more than half a tonne of opium at a BC inspection facility. Provincial reporter Emily Joveski has the details.
2: The Canada Border Services Agency says the seizure happened in January at the Tawasin facility in Delta. It says officers found more than 520 kilograms of opium hidden inside 10 industrial-sized rolls of paper in a shipping container. There were no details on where the container was from or if there were any arrests associated with the seizure. Emily Joveski, Vista News.
0: More Kootenai-grown food could be soon reaching local plates. The Kootenai Food Council has received a $65,000 provincial grant to explore a new social enterprise model aimed at improving food distribution throughout the region. Kootenai Central MLA Brittany Anderson says the funding will have benefits for both producers and consumers.
3: This funding will make it easier for schools and community programs to buy food from local producers and access fresh local food.
0: The project is being supported through BC's Rural Economic Diversification and Infrastructure Program. That's the sound as hundreds gathered yesterday afternoon at Lakeside Park in Nelson for the FIFA watch party. Despite losing 2-1 to Switzerland, the Canadian team will make history as they face South Africa in the first knockout match of the World Cup on Sunday in Los Angeles.
4: Summit Sports. At the FIFA World Cup yesterday, you already know Canada lost to Switzerland 2-1, but has earned its first ever spot in the tournament's knockout round. Canada finished second in Group B and will now play against South Africa in Los Angeles on Sunday. On the diamond last night, the Houston Astros beat the Toronto Blue Jays 3-1. In CFL tonight, Edmonton Elks are in Winnipeg taking on the Blue Bombers.
5: Summit weather.
4: The final warm day today, then it's going to cool off. Today, a mix of sun and cloud, 40% chance of showers, risk of thunderstorms, and windy, the high 30. Overnight, same, 60% chance of showers, risk of thunderstorms, low 15. Tomorrow, cloudy, 60% chance of showers, risk of a thunderstorm in the afternoon, high of 22. And for the weekend, cloudy, 40 to 70% chance of showers, high 21. On the roads, they're doing paving near the Paulson Bridge on Highway 3 for about 10K for the next month. Single lane alternating traffic. Also, road maintenance work on Highway 3 of Kootenai Pass from 7 to 4 on weekdays. Single lane alternating traffic.
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Happy birthday time for Mr. Richard Melnick, Julie McLaren, and Tracy Ross. Having their birthdays today, I wish you all an amazing day. You're celebrating with singer Carly Simon, who's 83. Jimmy Walker, Kid Dynamite, is 79. The founding member and keyboardist David Paich of Toto is 72. We got Ricky Gervais, he's 65. Angela Kinsey is 55. Actress Linda Cardellini is 51. We got Busy Phillips. She's turning 47. By the way, when your name is Busy, what do you name your kids? Well, she's got two children, Birdie and Cricket. And finally, Makeda Grace is turning 20.

0: for us to head over to AM Ford. I got Dan Ashman on the phone. Dan, what's happening today at AM Ford and Plus?
1: Well, all kinds of things. There's more and more families that are coming into AM Ford and taking advantage of the low interest rates. 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The fuel efficiency of the vehicles that are 5 and 6 years old, 7 and 8 years old, isn't close to what the fuel efficiency is now. 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So what can I say? I've said it before. When you've seen the rest.
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5: There's enough negativity.

lots of people out for walks this morning, enjoying the sunshine. Not going to look that great later on this afternoon. If by some chance we do get more sun this afternoon, well, we'll just take that as a bonus, right? It's 10 minutes before 8. Here's Loverboy and Heaven in Your Eyes.

0: Sadly, I had a prior commitment and there was no way for me to get out of it. And so I missed being there with you at the viewing fields in Nelson. But I got to give a shout out to the organizers. I got to see all the photos online and it looked amazing. And thanks to everybody for being out there. It's pretty cool to be celebrating together. And people from all over the place came to watch it, which is pretty wild. Now they're celebrating with Nelson Soccer Days. That's going to be running for the next 3 days right through the weekend, transforming downtown Nelson into a hub of activities. So you can always go check it out. There'll be more watch parties, special promotions, and community events as well. Just check out the City of Nelson's website or just Google FIFA World Cup Nelson events and you'll find what's happening.
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1: I'm Kate Brown. A man accused of shooting a Fruitvale woman in the head won't stand trial for another year. Brendan Randall Rothweiler is charged with three crimes, including aggravated assault. His trial is expected to begin in July 2027 and last about 2 months. The offences are alleged to have occurred in March 2023 and left the victim with life-altering injuries. Rothweiler remains in custody after missing a court appearance last fall. Parking improvements at the regional hospital in Trails start July 2nd. Interior Health Chief Operating Officer Lindsay Heatu says they'll focus on the northwest part of the lot.
2: We're going to be doing some paving of the existing gravel, adding drainage systems, lighting, and just improving overall the efficiency of the parking and potentially adding up to 38 new stalls.
1: She says they've secured temporary staff parking at JL Crow Secondary and downtown while work happens this summer. A second round of parking upgrades will happen next year. It's all tied to the expansion of the hospital's MRI suite. Habitat for Humanity Southeast BC is hoping to build in Trail. Executive Director John Campbell approached City Council this week.
3: We're looking for a partnership and opportunity to build in Trail. We haven't been in Trail before, which is unfortunate, but we'd like to come here. We'd like to put a habitat home or homes here somewhere in the city.
1: He suggested coming up with a memorandum of understanding that could involve the city offering some potential properties. Currently, Habitat is building a duplex in Cranbrook. In 2023, they completed a fourplex in Castlegar. Premier David Eby takes off for China this weekend. Provincial reporter Emily Joveski has the details.
4: Eby will lead a trade mission to China from June 27th to July 3rd, with stops in Beijing, Shanghai, and Guangzhou. It'll be the first time a BC premier has visited China since 2018. It's another sign that trade relations between Canada and China are warming after years of tensions. Prime Minister Mark Carney traveled to Beijing earlier this year and signed deals on electric vehicles, canola, and other goods. Emily Joveski, Vista News, Victoria.
1: 5 years after being started in northern BC, virtual bail hearings are now used across the province. Attorney General Nikki Sharma says the program has helped address challenges in rural and remote communities, especially when road conditions are poor.
5: So virtual bail has been a really good addition to up north that was so successful in terms of how it made trials go faster, helped judges not have to travel or court process have to travel. If there's bad weather, you can still keep things going.
1: Over 100 virtual bail units have been installed in police stations across the province, and 12 dedicated virtual and hybrid bail courtrooms have been created. More Kootenay-grown food could soon be making its way into local schools and community programs. The Kootenay Food Council has received a $65,000 provincial grant to explore a new social enterprise model aimed at improving how local food is purchased and distributed across the region. Kootenay Central MLA Brittany Anderson says the project will also help local farmers.
6: By improving how local food is distributed, this initiative will help farmers reach more customers and strengthen the regional food system.
1: The funds are being provided through BC's Rural Economic Diversification and Infrastructure Program. That's the sound as hundreds gathered yesterday afternoon at Lakeside Park in Nelson for the FIFA Watch Party. Despite losing 2-1 to Switzerland, the Canadian team will make history as they face South Africa in the first knockout match of the World Cup on Sunday in Los Angeles.
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8: On the diamond last night, Houston Astros beat the Toronto Blue Jays 3-1. CFL today, Edmonton Elks are in Winnipeg taking on the Blue Bombers. And as you heard Kate mention, FIFA World Cup yesterday, Canada lost to Switzerland 2-1, but has earned its first ever spot in the tournament's knockout round. So Canada finished second in Group B, now plays South Africa in Los Angeles on Sunday.
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8: The final warm day today, then it's going to cool off. Today, a mix of sun and cloud, 40% chance of showers, risk of thunderstorms, and windy, the high 30. Overnight, same, 60% chance of showers, risk of thunderstorms, low 15. Tomorrow, cloudy, 60% chance of showers, risk of a thunderstorm in the afternoon, high of 22. And for the weekend, cloudy, 40 to 70% chance of showers, high 21. On the roads, they're doing paving near the Paulson Bridge on Highway 3 for about 10K for the next month. Single lane alternating traffic. Also, road maintenance work on Highway 3 of Kootenay Pass from 7 to 4 on weekdays. Single lane alternating traffic.
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Rolling Stones here on Summit Radio. So I already did my Thursday survey, but I got another one for you because I'm wondering, it seems that you as a human being are often associated and connected with your work, and work worries that what you say outside of work can reflect badly upon them. For me, I'm 24/7 the guy on the radio, so I'm always known as that, so I always have to be extremely cautious of anything I say out in the world, anything I post, anything I like, that kind of stuff, okay? Just can't do it. I'm totally fine with that. A 40-year-old executive at J.P. Morgan Chase was fired after being filmed dumping trash onto a Manhattan sidewalk and taking a Knicks-themed garbage can during the big parade that happened a couple of weeks ago. Maybe it was only a week ago. Fired. And the incident went viral, showing her removing this trash from a public litter basket and walking away with it. J.P. Morgan Chase confirmed her termination, saying this employee no longer is with the company. What do you think? Should you be held accountable as an employee 24/7? Yes or no? In this day and age, it seems that we are. I don't know why people are surprised, but I could be wrong. Grab your phones. Yes, we should be held accountable. No, it's on your private time. 250-368-1290 to text me now. Yes or no?

Okay, should you be held accountable for, you know, what you say for your workplace, you know? And I'm quite surprised by your answers. Should you be held accountable? Yes or no. It's on your own time, your own Facebook, whatever, put whatever you want. 250-368-1290. I'll do the tally and let you know and see if you're surprised or not. 250-368-1290. Somebody said, that's a hard one, pending on the job. I would say no, but then again, I would say yes. Well, that doesn't help me. I'll put you as a 50-50, maybe?

0: quite surprised. Like 80% of people said, yes, you should actually be held accountable when it comes to things you post up in social media. 80%. That's awesome. 20% said, no, it's on my time.
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It was a tense afternoon at a police station in Japan. In fact, what happened was they noticed a suspicious box left on the counter of their own police station. Nobody knew what really happened. They were kind of wondering. They were scared. They brought in the bomb squad to test this suspicious box. And after bringing in the experts, the box was carefully examined, and then they opened it, and inside they found a six-pack of beer believed to be a thank you present from a citizen. I think they needed a beverage after that kind of stress. Today's smooth criminal that turned out to be an awesome little thank you gift.

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1: I'm Kate Brown. A trial date has finally been set in a trail shooting, but it won't start until more than 4 years after the alleged offence. Brendan Randall Rothweiler is accused of shooting a Fruitvale woman in the head, leaving her with life-altering injuries. He's charged with 3 crimes, including aggravated assault, and will stand trial starting in July 2027. It's expected to last about 2 months. Rothweiler has remained in custody since last fall when he was arrested following a missed court appearance. Interior Health says parking upgrades at Kootenay Boundary Regional Hospital in Trail will begin next week. Chief Operating Officer Lindsay Heatu says that's quicker than expected.
2: I think that this plan has been in the works for a while, but we're really grateful that we were able to do it a bit sooner than we had originally planned. We'd first thought that this was an improvement that would happen in the next summer, but we're able to do it a bit sooner this year.
1: The work will be completed over 2 summers. It includes paving, grading, enhanced lighting and security, and adding up to 38 more stalls. Temporary staff parking is being made available at JL Crow Secondary and downtown. An organisation that builds affordable homes has its eyes on Trail. Habitat for Humanity Southeast BC spoke to City Council this week. Executive Director John Campbell says they're hoping for a partnership.
3: We'd like to see something move forward with the City of Trail, which would include perhaps, and first and foremost, a memorandum of understanding on what our collaboration might look like.
1: Campbell says that could include the city suggesting potential sites for a home. Habitat completed a fourplex in Castlegar 3 years ago and is now building a duplex in Cranbrook. This week marks 5 years since the province launched its virtual bail hearing initiative in northern BC, which has since expanded to cover the entire province. Attorney General Nikki Sharma says the initiative has reduced scheduling disruptions in the courtroom.
4: We used to just punt hearings because every time a bail hearing came up, everything would be cleared, right? And you imagine in a busy courtroom what that does to everything else.
1: She says another advantage is the reduced need to transport people to hearings, particularly from rural and remote communities. Over 100 virtual bail units have been installed in police stations across the province. There are also now a dozen dedicated virtual and hybrid bail courtrooms. Canadian border officials have seized more than half a tonne of opium at a BC inspection facility. Provincial reporter Emily Joveski has the details.
5: The Canada Border Services Agency says the seizure happened in January at the Tawasin facility in Delta. It says officers found more than 520 kilograms of opium hidden inside 10 industrial-sized rolls of paper in a shipping container. There were no details on where the container was from or if there were any arrests associated with the seizure. Emily Joveski, Vista News.
1: More Kootenay-grown food could be soon reaching local plates. The Kootenay Food Council has received a $65,000 provincial grant to explore a new social enterprise model aimed at improving food distribution throughout the region. Kootenay Central MLA Brittany Anderson says the funding will have benefits for both producers and consumers.

0: consumers.
1: This funding will make it easier for schools and community programs to buy food from local producers and access fresh local food.
0: The project is being supported through BC's Rural Economic Diversification and Infrastructure Program. That's the sound as hundreds gathered yesterday afternoon at Lakeside Park in Nelson for the FIFA Watch Party. Despite losing 2-1 to Switzerland, the Canadian team will make history as they face South Africa in the first knockout match of the World Cup on Sunday in Los Angeles.
2: Summit Sports. On the diamond last night, Houston Astros beat the Toronto Blue Jays 3-1. CFL today, Edmonton Elks are in Winnipeg taking on the Blue Bombers. And as you heard Kate mention, FIFA World Cup yesterday, Canada lost to Switzerland 2-1, but has earned its first ever spot in the tournament's knockout round. So Canada finished second in Group B, now plays South Africa in Los Angeles on Sunday.
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2: The final warm day today, then it's going to cool off. Today, a mix of sun and cloud, 40% chance of showers, risk of thunderstorms, and windy, the high 30. Overnight, same, 60% chance of showers, risk of thunderstorms, low 15. Tomorrow, cloudy, 60% chance of showers, risk of a thunderstorm in the afternoon, high of 22. And for the weekend, cloudy, 40 to 70% chance of showers, high 21. On the roads, they're doing paving near the Paulson Bridge on Highway 3 for about 10K for the next month. Single lane alternating traffic. Also, road maintenance work on Highway 3 of Kootenay Pass from 7 to 4 on weekdays. Single lane alternating traffic.
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sure love it when we can text each other and get different opinions. I think that's a great thing. And still getting texts on this whole thing I brought up about an executive who ended up getting fired because it went viral that she dumped out a garbage can and basically stole this garbage can from the Knicks. And it had a theme of Knicks on it. And a lot of people said, yeah, like way more, like 80% or more actually were voting that you are kind of a representative of your company. And so if you do stupid things out there in the world and you get fired, you can't really complain too much. Anyway, do appreciate your text. And if you ever see something or you have an idea, by all means, send me a text anytime. 250-368-1290.

0: It is the Parachute Club and Rise Up here on Summit. I got to give a shout out to Pam, who takes care of our office here, keeps it all clean, does a great job for us. And Pam, thank you very much. And Pam will often leave us little gifts. And then I get handed a Kit Kat this morning. A Kit Kat! And you all know that's like my favorite thing ever, so I'm not saving it. I'm not waiting. I'm diving right into it. It's kind of a snack at this moment, right? Why wouldn't I? Who would save these kinds of things? I worry the chocolate would go bad if I don't have them quick enough. So I dive in.
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1: Wendy's stock surged Wednesday morning after becoming the latest target of retail investor speculation. Has anything actually changed about the business? Did Wendy's suddenly reinvent the burger, pivot to AI, or unveil some revolutionary growth strategy? Not at all. What changed was attention. Social media started talking about the stock, retail traders piled in, and the rising share price and surrounding hype gained momentum. We've seen this movie before. GameStop, AMC, Beyond Meat. When enough investors focus on the same stock at the same time, the price can become disconnected from what's actually happening inside the business. That's where knowing the difference between investing and speculating becomes important. Investing is buying a business because you believe it can grow its earnings over time. A speculation can be profitable, but it's important to recognize it for what it is. In the short run, stocks can trade on excitement, but in the long run, they tend to trade more on fundamentals. Knowing the difference can save investors from some very expensive lessons. A well-built portfolio doesn't need every hot stock of the day. It needs a disciplined approach that can survive when the excitement fades.
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0: Without doubt, one of the biggest Canadians in the entire world, Bryan Adams, and can't stop this thing we started. And that's why it drives me crazy when I see people spelling Bryan Adams wrong. I know a lot of Bryans go with an I, but not this man. No, Bryan goes with a Y, and I've actually seen it quite a bit. And I always go, how do you misspell one of our biggest artists ever? He's definitely worth getting the spelling right. Put out his first album in 1980. Remember that one? It had Hiding from Love. I love that song. And then he's had a bazillion of albums since then. So, hey, let's just try to spell his name right, shall we?
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1: I'm Kate Brown. A man accused of shooting a Fruitvale woman in the head won't stand trial for another year. Brendan Randall Rothweiler is charged with three crimes, including aggravated assault. His trial is expected to begin in July 2027 and last about 2 months. The offences are alleged to have occurred in March 2023 and left the victim with life-altering injuries. Rothweiler remains in custody after missing a court appearance last fall. Parking improvements at the regional hospital in Trail start July 2nd. Interior Health Chief Operating Officer Lindsay Heatu says they'll focus on the northwest part of the lot.
2: We're going to be doing some paving of the existing gravel, adding drainage systems, lighting, and just improving overall the efficiency of the parking and potentially adding up to 38 new stalls.
1: She says they've secured temporary staff parking at JL Crow Secondary and downtown while work happens this summer. A second round of parking upgrades will happen next year. It's all tied to the expansion of the hospital's MRI suite. Habitat for Humanity Southeast BC is hoping to build in Trail. Executive Director John Campbell approached City Council this week.
3: We're looking for a partnership and opportunity to build in Trail. We haven't been in Trail before, which is unfortunate, but we'd like to come here. We'd like to put a habitat home or homes here somewhere in the city.
1: He suggested coming up with a memorandum of understanding that could involve the city offering some potential properties. Currently, Habitat is building a duplex in Cranbrook. In 2023, they completed a fourplex in Castlegar. Premier David Eby takes off for China this weekend. Provincial reporter Emily Joveski has the details.
4: Eby will lead a trade mission to China from June 27th to July 3rd, with stops in Beijing, Shanghai, and Guangzhou. It'll be the first time a BC premier has visited China since 2018. It's another sign that trade relations between Canada and China are warming after years of tensions. Prime Minister Mark Carney traveled to Beijing earlier this year and signed deals on electric vehicles, canola, and other goods. Emily Joveski, Vista News, Victoria.
1: 5 years after being started in northern BC, virtual bail hearings are now used across the province. Attorney General Nikki Sharma says the program has helped address challenges in rural and remote communities, especially when road conditions are poor.
5: So virtual bail has been a really good addition to up north that was so successful in terms of how it made trials go faster, helped judges not have to travel or court process not have to travel. If there's bad weather, you can still keep things going.
1: Over 100 virtual bail units have been installed in police stations across the province, and 12 dedicated virtual and hybrid bail courtrooms have been created. More Kootenay-grown food could soon be making its way into local schools and community programs. The Kootenay Food Council has received a $65,000 provincial grant to explore a new social enterprise model aimed at improving how local food is purchased and distributed across the region. Kootenay Central MLA Brittany Anderson says the project will also help local farmers.
6: By improving how local food is distributed, this initiative will help farmers reach more customers and strengthen the regional food system.
1: The funds are being provided through BC's Rural Economic Diversification and Infrastructure Program. That's the sound as hundreds gathered yesterday afternoon at Lakeside Park in Nelson for the FIFA Watch Party. Despite losing 2-1 to Switzerland, the Canadian team will make history as they face South Africa in the first knockout match of the World Cup on Sunday in Los Angeles.
0: Summit Sports.
7: On the diamond last night, Houston Astros beat the Toronto Blue Jays 3-1. CFL today, Edmonton Elks are in Winnipeg taking on the Blue Bombers. And as you heard Kate mention, FIFA World Cup yesterday, Canada lost to Switzerland 2-1, but has earned its first ever spot in the tournament's knockout round. So Canada finished second in Group B, now plays South Africa in Los Angeles on Sunday.
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7: The final warm day today, then it's going to cool off. Today, a mix of sun and cloud, 40% chance of showers, risk of thunderstorms, and windy, the high 30. Overnight, same, 60% chance of showers, risk of thunderstorms, low 15. Tomorrow, cloudy, 60% chance of showers, risk of a thunderstorm in the afternoon, high of 22. And for the weekend, cloudy, 40 to 70% chance of showers, high 21. On the roads, they're doing paving near the Paulson Bridge on Highway 3 for about 10K for the next month. Single lane alternating traffic. Also, road maintenance work on Highway 3 of Kootenay Pass from 7 to 4 on weekdays. Single lane alternating traffic.
0: Who's got two thumbs and Kootenay's best soundtrack?
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It is June 25th. What happened on this date in history? We got the first color TV broadcast happened in 1951. It was 1977 when a guy named Roy Sullivan in Virginia got struck by lightning. Not once, twice, three times. He got struck for the seventh time. Roy, for goodness sakes, if it's storming, get inside the house, please. And in 1993, Kim Campbell became the 19th Prime Minister of Canada, opening the door for women in politics. And she only lasted in office less than 5 months, but still, our first female Prime Minister.

0: Thanks to Ron for sending me a heads up. Hey, you know what? We are 6 months, exactly halfway until Christmas. I don't know if you want to start thinking about that yet or not. It's 17 after 9.
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Literally, like I thought Julia Garner from, you know, she played Ruth in Ozark, because she was going to play Madonna. And yeah, it just turns out it's just been a nightmare. But Madonna did buy the screen rights back, so who knows? Maybe it will come out at some point in the next 20 years. Seems to be big money in these biopics. Well, we might not have her on the big screen, but we've got her on the radio. Here's Madonna and Into the Groove.

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Kootenai Savings Music in the Park happening at Gyro Park in Trail. Gets underway at 6:15. Till about 8 o'clock, you got the Trail Maple Leaf Band playing and the Piping Tunes. It's a Trail Pipe Band as well. Now, for some reason, if it is storming, just follow their Facebook page and they will move it indoors and they'll move it over to the Bailey Theater. And it's about $5 each is what they look for, minimum donation. So bring cash when you head over to Music in the Park. Once again, it kicks off about 6:15.

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Chad Kroeger and Josie Scott, Hero, ending off my time for this Thursday. Have yourselves a great one. We'll talk again tomorrow for the Friday edition of the show. We got Chris Kuchar coming up in just a bit to take over the microphone. I'm going to leave you musically with Neil Young and Crazy Horse. Talk to you tomorrow.

Wishing you a happy Leon Day. Leon, spelled backwards, Noel, 6 months until Christmas. This is it right here. Today is the day. And Christmas in July, got that to look forward to. Hallmark Channel, they give us a sneak peek of some of the holiday movies. Not making fun. I have indulged in some Hallmark holiday movie sneak peekery during the month of July. So looking forward to it. And let's take it even further. Please come home for Christmas. Eagles, Summit Radio. Just kidding.

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1: Vacation, it keeps coming up for some reason. Why is that? Because it's a very important time of year to discuss vacation. Well, all year long, it's important to discuss vacation, to bring it up, to think about it a lot. A Mattress Firm study found that 68% of respondents get the best sleep while on vacation. 75% say they wake up feeling more refreshed than usual when they're away from home on vacation. Gonna get some good shut-eye on vacation. Got a sneaking suspicion that the majority of people that took part in this survey, glampers. They're the fancy campers. Not that regular campers, non-glampers, can't have a good sleep in a tent on an oh-so-comfy air mattress with a few mosquitoes buzzing around all night. You can sleep through that quite well.

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ready to go all in on the lawn games, the backyard Olympics. Who's going to be champ this summer? Cornhole, spike ball. Although it's tough to keep up with the young spike ballers. They're just so flexible and fast. They have dexterity, and they just have everything that I don't. Other than the trash-talking skills, I win in that department, but that doesn't win you a game of spike ball. You need athletic ability. Bocce, croquet, and granny pants yard game. There's another one. Just did a search. A general search. Curious. We need another yard game to add to the rotation so we can have lots of yard game variety. And granny pants yard game came up. I don't think you have to borrow a pair from... They have a kit that comes with. And it's all in good, clean fun.

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1: Billy Joel, it's still rock and roll to me, and I like it. Summit Middays with Chris Kuchar. Hope you're having a good Thursday. Chilliwack, don't stop.

Another annoying thing about me, there's a lot of annoying things, but I just want to focus on one right now, is when I meet someone for the first time and they introduce themselves and tell me their name. And if their name is used in a song, I immediately have to make reference to the song that their name is featured in. Or even worse, sing it to them. That has happened. And I'm still very sorry about it, but sometimes just can't help myself. There was a new employee once. First day, I am Chris, and you are Caroline. Bum, bum, bum, da, da, da. How many times did she go through that over the years? Caroline, and of course I had to do it. Got a nice big eye roll. That was, love getting the eye roll. I mean, that's the whole goal of doing something annoying, to get an eye roll. That's the payment. I get paid in eye rolls. Delilah. Hey there, Delilah. Nice to meet you. I mean, how many Sarahs have I met over the years, and I've said to them, hey, Sarah, would you smile a mile for me? Right. Sorry to all the Sarahs and to everybody I've ever done this to. And despite this public apology, you should know I'll never stop doing it.

0: Comment.
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1: There are two types of people, those who enjoy reading, those who don't. For those who love reading, getting into a new book, it takes 36 minutes and 29 pages to get lost in a book that they're reading. There's always that struggle. You get a few pages in, you're like, I don't know. This is for me. I hate giving up, but I'll tough it out and go a few more pages, see what happens. But when you put a book down and give up on it, you can always go to an old favorite. The average person will reread their favorite book 6 times. And then they'll rewatch the movie based on their favorite book 6 times. And they'll say the same thing every time. Book's better than the movie.

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Summit Radio. Unfortunately, a loss for Canada yesterday at the World Cup of Soccer. Big crowd at BC Place. Lots of viewing parties all across the province. Awesome to see that and all the support for Team Canada. And they did come up short, 2-1 loss to Switzerland. But that is okay. They have moved on to the next round, the round of 32. Yes, the knockout rounds. And they'll be playing on Sunday at noon in L.A. for that one. Will be great to see a win, see them advance to the next round. Fingers crossed for that. Go Canada, go.

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1: On the list, things only a control freak could understand. Cannot grasp how someone could love spontaneity. Are you kidding me? Being spontaneous? The thought of letting someone else plan something fills you with dread. Things only a control freak can understand. Always too early for everything. Biggest pet peeve is when people are late. Planning an outfit weeks in advance doesn't seem weird. And something only control freaks could understand. Nothing is more satisfying than ticking off everything on the to-do list. Control freak is kind of a harsh way to describe someone that's like that. They're just passionate about planning and being organized.

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1: I'm Kate Brown. A trial date has finally been set in a trail shooting, but it won't start until more than 4 years after the alleged offence. Brendan Randall Rothweiler is accused of shooting a Fruitvale woman in the head, leaving her with life-altering injuries. He's charged with three crimes, including aggravated assault, and will stand trial starting in July 2027. It's expected to last about 2 months. Rothweiler has remained in custody since last fall when he was arrested following a missed court appearance. Interior Health says parking upgrades at Kootenay Boundary Regional Hospital in Trail will begin next week. Chief Operating Officer Lindsay Heatu says that's quicker than expected.
2: I think that this plan has been in the works for a while, but we're really grateful that we were able to do it a bit sooner than we had originally planned. We'd first thought that this was an improvement that would happen in the next summer, but we're able to do it a bit sooner this year.
1: The work will be completed over 2 summers. It includes paving, grading, enhanced lighting and security, and adding up to 38 more stalls. Temporary staff parking is being made available at JL Crow Secondary and downtown. An organisation that builds affordable homes has its eyes on Trail. Habitat for Humanity Southeast BC spoke to City Council this week. Executive Director John Campbell says they're hoping for a partnership.
3: We'd like to see something move forward with the City of Trail, which would include perhaps, and first and foremost, a memorandum of understanding on what our collaboration might look like.
1: Campbell says that could include the city suggesting potential sites for a home. Habitat completed a fourplex in Castlegar 3 years ago and is now building a duplex in Cranbrook. This week marks 5 years since the province launched its virtual bail hearing initiative in northern BC, which has since expanded to cover the entire province. Attorney General Nikki Sharma says the initiative has reduced scheduling disruptions in the courtroom.
4: We used to just punt hearings because every time a bail hearing came up, everything would be cleared, right? And you imagine in a busy courtroom what that does to everything else.
1: She says another advantage is the reduced need to transport people to hearings, particularly from rural and remote communities. Over 100 virtual bail units have been installed in police stations across the province. There are also now a dozen dedicated virtual and hybrid bail courtrooms. Canadian border officials have seized more than half a tonne of opium at a BC inspection facility. Provincial reporter Emily Joveski has the details.
5: The Canada Border Services Agency says the seizure happened in January at the Tawasin facility in Delta. It says officers found more than 520 kilograms of opium hidden inside 10 industrial-sized rolls of paper in a shipping container. There were no details on where the container was from or if there were any arrests associated with the seizure. Emily Joveski, Vista News.
1: More Kootenay-grown food could be soon reaching local plates. The Kootenay Food Council has received a $65,000 provincial grant to explore a new social enterprise model aimed at improving food distribution throughout the region. Kootenay Central MLA Brittany Anderson says the funding will have benefits for both producers and consumers.
6: This funding will make it easier for schools and community programs to buy food from local producers and access fresh local food.
1: The project is being supported through BC's Rural Economic Diversification and Infrastructure Program. That's the sound as hundreds gathered yesterday afternoon at Lakeside Park in Nelson for the FIFA watch party. Despite losing 2-1 to Switzerland, the Canadian team will make history as they face South Africa in the first knockout match of the World Cup on Sunday in Los Angeles.
0: Summit Sports.
1: In sports, Fairbanks Gold Panthers will face the Calgary Dingabat Diamondbacks at 1 in the Grand Forks International. Meanwhile, tonight's games will see the Northwest Honkers take on the Seattle Blackfins and the Seattle Studs are looking for a win against the Burnaby Bulldogs. In other sports, taking to the field tonight in the FIFA World Cup, we have Turkey taking on the USA while Australia will meet Paraguay at 7 p.m. The Blue Jays are back at the mound from 4 as they look for a win against the Rangers. To the CFL and tonight Edmonton take on Winnipeg. And in the WNBA, Sparks face Tempo, Wings go up against the Aces and Liberty faces the Storm.
0: Summit weather.
1: Out on the roads, expect delays on Highway 3 between the Polson Bridge and Cross Country Rec Site with paving operations underway between 7 a.m. and 7 p.m. weekdays and Saturday. Single lane alternating traffic will be in effect. And there is utility works on Broadwater Road in both directions until 5 p.m. weekdays. As always, it's good to know before you go, so check the Drive BC website before heading out. To the weather and another hot and sunny afternoon for the West Kootenays with a mix of sun and cloud with a 40% chance of showers this afternoon and risk of a thunderstorm as we look to reach a high of 30 degrees in Grand Forks, Nelson, Trail and Castlegar. Tonight, much the same, cloudy with a 60% chance of showers and risk of a thunderstorm early in the evening, dropping down to a low of 15 for Nelson, Castlegar and Trail, and 14 in Grand Forks.
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Last month, the film Top Gun celebrated its 40th anniversary. Had to wait quite a few years for that sequel. 36, Top Gun Maverick, that came out summer of 2022, although it feels like it was just last summer. Why is that? The perception of time, it's a wonky thing sometimes. But yeah, it was 4 years ago that Maverick came out. Hopefully we don't have to wait too long for the next Top Gun. Top Gun 3 is apparently in the works, so maybe next summer, summer after. Let's go with the theme song, Danger Zone, Summit Radio.

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only do us human beings suffer from road rage, so do birds. Birds get it too. They examined the Galapagos yellow warblers. That's a common songbird off the coast of Ecuador there. And they noticed that the yellow warblers got ticked off when the traffic noise interfered with their singing. So they were seen to exhibit increased physical aggression. Traffic drowning out their beautiful singing. So the yellow warblers weren't too happy and expressed their frustration with the aggressive behavior. I've been a victim of bird road rage before. Going through the drive-thru, getting a coffee, loud thud on the roof of the minivan. What's going on? Look out the window. There's a crow flying by. It had dropped a stale bun on the roof of my minivan. It left a dent in everything. I don't know what I did to deserve it. I didn't do anything. I'm just sitting here waiting for a coffee. And the crow just was ticked off for some reason. Who knows? Maybe there was other things going on in the life of that crow. You know how that happens. Something else is going on in their life, but they take it out on you. That's what the crow did. He just was flew over and like, oh, look at this jerk in the minivan. I'm just going to drop a bun on his roof. But I forgive.

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It is Color TV Day today because on this day in 1951, it was the very first broadcast of a color television show. The program was called Premiere. It was a variety show and featured variety show legend Ed Sullivan. It's going to be a really good show. Worst Ed Sullivan impersonation ever. Sorry about that. First ever color television show. And it was on one of like those little, they had oval screens back in the day. They're just tiny little circular screens. Imagine if those people were around today, they would be blown away by

98-inch 8K mounted to the living room wall. But circular TVs, wonder if they can bring that back. Maybe that'll be the next thing. Circular 98-inch 16K TVs. That could be wild.

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1: Life continues to evolve with AI. Although 8 and 10 don't fully trust what AI tells them. So they'll go and explore original sources by themselves. Nearly all those polled, 92% said they've come across AI or bots when using social media. 63% said it happens a lot. It takes about 40 minutes before they start to feel fatigued by the amount of AI bot-made content that they see. That's it. 40 minutes. I've had my fill. Gonna go outside now and play hacky sack.

Moist, Push, and Dearly Beloved, we are gathered here today to get through this thing called life. Let's go crazy. Prince, on this day, 1984, his legendary masterpiece, Purple Rain, was released. That album spent 24 consecutive weeks at number one on the Billboard 200 album chart. Bunch of hit songs off of it. And Grammys, Academy Award for Best Movie Score. And millions of music fans served. Summit Middays, traveling light, just to carry on. Don't have to pay the baggage fees.

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1: Thinking about firing up the grill this weekend, cooking up something delicious. 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
8: One, two, three, four.

GNR, patience as fans eagerly await the next match for Team Canada. Round of 32, World Cup of Soccer, South Africa. The last time these two countries met, it was a friendly in 2007. South Africa defeated Canada 2-0. Wait, 2-0. That's it, nil. Working on those soccer terms. And that game is happening on Sunday afternoon. Go Canada. Summit Middays with Chris Kuchar. I'm out. Have a good one. Will I?

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it's Afternoons with Andrea. Happy 2 o'clock. These beautiful days are just flying by, and here we go with another sunny afternoon. It's Summit Radio, and we're starting things off with our Canadian queen, Amanda Marshall.

Sophie B. Hawkins on Summit Radio. And dang, do I have quite the thing to look forward to tonight. If you're in Trill, Kootenai Savings Music in the Park is kicking off for yet another awesome season. It's always at Gyro Park, and it's such a nice park to just spend some of these beautiful evenings in. It's always entry by donation as well, so it's accessible to anyone. And they're starting the season off with not one, not two, but three local favorites. Look forward to hearing from the Trail Maple Leaf Band tonight. They're going to play some really great concert band pieces and some upbeat marches. And then the Trail Pipe Band, who's going to be joined by the McJones Highland Dancers. So it's going to be a whole party, a very entertaining and great show. So if you've got some time tonight, that's what's going down at Gyro Park and Trail.

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5: 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Just like the Kootenays. Dramatic, out there, and full of surprises.
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It's Afternoons with Andrea. You just heard Billy Idol on Kootenai Summit Radio. So this year, Billy Idol is going to be inducted into the Rock and Roll Hall of Fame, but he got together with Steve Stevens, who's also been inducted in a couple of months, and they both also got inducted into the Hollywood Rock Wall. So now they've got their little names on the Rock of Fame. There's a cute little picture of them beside each other, putting their hands on the little mold. And they're joining people like Eric Clapton and Stevie Wonder, Aerosmith, John Lennon, even Alanis Morissette. So really big names on this rock wall since it began back in the 80s. So really cool that he's able to be on there. And the Rock and Roll Hall of Fame. Two honors in 1 year. That's awesome.

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We're relaxing with some Feast on this Thursday afternoon. It's Summit Radio, and tomorrow, if you tune in at this time, you'll hear something very special. Pet of the Week. Now, this pet coming up.

I've heard through the grapevine is very sweet, probably going to be snatched up by the end of Saturday. So hopefully you're able to tune in and get in on that one. We got our Canadian queen next, Alanis Morissette. It's Afternoons with Andrea.

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like there's something simply irresistible about hockey romance. Because here we go. Another series is coming out. Now, to me, this sounds extremely similar to Heated Rivalry, which began as a book series and then turned into the crazy popular show. And now Netflix is following suit with a book series called Icebreaker. Now, Icebreaker was only written like 4 years ago, but it's already a New York Times number one bestseller and yada yada, super popular. And so they're like, haha, we are following suit. Because who wouldn't try to follow something with the success that Heated Rivalry was? So this is going to be made on Netflix. It's officially official. And it just seems that in general, with books and shows, sports romance has just fully taken off. Like, especially hockey romance. I don't know if it's because of Travis Kelce and Taylor Swift or what, but it's undeniable that this is the new best or most popular romance genre.

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doesn't love Colin James? And who doesn't love spending some time in the sun? Looks like the rest of our forecast is going to be pretty rainy. So this is like the time to get out there and go swimming. If you're by the big Kootenai Lake or if you're along the Columbia River, it's still cold. I mean, you know, we've still got all that snow melt, but it is warming up. And with it being so hot out, people are totally jumping in and having a good time. So if you want to swim, that's fun. Or if you're like me and you prefer being on top of the water, because that's peaceful too, then it's always fun to go kayaking somewhere random, just a nice little pond, or paddle boarding. Paddle boarding is fun too. Christina Lake, Kootenai Lake, lots of great options.

It is Afternoons with Andrea, and it looks like the Hills to Valley Garden and Arts Tour throughout the South Kootenai is fast approaching. It's happening July 4th, which is hard to believe July is so soon, but that's not this Saturday, but next Saturday, and you'll see music, you'll see art, and some of the greatest local gardens throughout Lake Fruitvale, Trail, Castlegar, Rosalind area. And it's just lovely to get some inspiration. You know, go with your neighbor, go with your mom, go with some friends, or just go alone and you'll be inspired. I mean, there's so many creative ideas out there that people have executed so well that is just inspiring. Even if you have a garden or if you want to make a garden, this is the place to get some ideas. So you can grab your tickets at Farmersave in Trail or in Rossland at Out of the Cellar.

0: 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But more importantly, you want to take advantage of the 0%, 1%, 2%, or 3% that's on 80% of the new vehicles that we sell. 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And one of the ways you do that is come into AM Ford and let us show you the business case. 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

You just heard Jackson Brown with Doctor, My Eyes on Summit Radio. It's Afternoons with Andrea, and boy, do I have a good one for you next. One of the Rolling Stones' greatest hits. If you see them live, this is the song that you want to hear. And it's just undeniably recognizable. It's so rock and roll. It's so fun. And I mean, come on. You'd recognize this opening riff literally anywhere.

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0: to get down to AM Forward and AM Plus. Dan Ashman, what's going on today?
1: There's more and more families that are coming into AM Forward and taking advantage of the low interest rates. 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The fuel efficiency of the vehicles that are 5 and 6 years old, 7 and 8 years old, isn't close to what the fuel efficiency is now. 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You can't get that at the banks or credit unions, but you can certainly get it at AM Ford, and it's at least on, I would say, 75% of the 131 new vehicles that we have in stock here at AM Ford and AM Plus. 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

power of love is so remarkably strong. And to me, the best way to see the power of love is between you and your pets. Especially if you've adopted your pet, the relationship and bond you can build together is just so special. And we love doing that for other people too. So this month is actually Paws Month. And if you're in Castlegar or Trail, stop by the Pet Value Stores to participate in their food drive. Right now, they're collecting donations for the BCSPCA. So the Pet Value food drives will all be donated to the Castlegar branch, the West Kootenay branch of the BCSPCA, and help out the animals that they have there that they're taking care of until they get adopted in their forever homes. So if you have extra food, or maybe your pet didn't like the food you bought because, you know, picky cats and dogs, then it's a great place to stop by just to make a little donation at Pet Value in Castlegar and Trail.

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1: I'm Greg Nesteroff. An amalgamation study of Trail and Warfield now has the blessing of both municipalities. Trail Council signed off on it this week unanimously. Councillor Nick Cashel spoke in favor.
2: So I know that it's prudent and it's good business to do a home inspection on a property before you buy it. So I kind of equate this as a super enhanced inspection of the village of Warfield.
1: The province will pick up $90,000 of the study cost. Trail and Warfield will split the remaining $85,000. Any merger is still years away and is subject to referendums in both communities. The budget for the proposed Castlegar Arena expansion has been increased by $2.5 million. That's on top of the $15 million expected to be paid to whichever company designs and builds the project. Recreation Commission Chair Brian Bogle says taxpayers will pick up the extra tab if the project is approved.
3: We felt if we dropped it down by the $2.5 million, we may not be able to have a design come in that would be able to be built within that $15 million.
1: The extra money would pay for things like the building permit, moving a water main, and a 10% contingency. The project could go to referendum in November. Researchers are calling for urgent updates to heat protections for workers in BC as the province marks the five-year anniversary of the deadly 2021 heat dome. A report from BC Policy Solutions makes several recommendations for WorkSafe BC as the agency looks to update heat exposure regulations. Report co-author Susanna Claussen says the updates are long overdue.
4: We need to get these regulations updated now. The government already knows they need to be updated, which is excellent. The problem is that we haven't actually seen much movement on it.
1: The group's top recommendation is to establish specific temperature thresholds at which worker protections must be put in place. Three new trucks designed to battle wildfires have joined the fleet of Kootenay Boundary Regional Fire Rescue. Regional Fire Chief Dan Derby says the vehicles arrived this week and one has already been used to put out a small fire on the Strawberry Pass. He says they're modeled after BC wildfire trucks.
5: They carry a small pump, a 400-gallon tank, and a hose reel, and all the necessary equipment for fighting fires in the interface and wildland fires. And then we also carry our first responder medical gear on them as well.
1: Over the past 5 years, the department has been called to 165 wildfires. The trucks will be stationed in Trail, Rossland, and Fruitvale. Several advocacy groups are voicing renewed concerns about emissions from LNG Canada's Kitimat facility after the release of new images taken of the site. Tim Doity is a veteran air monitoring expert from Texas who works with nonprofit Oilfield Watch. He says emissions observed at LNG Canada are some of the worst he's seen.
6: LNG processing is not a clean process, okay? These are unheated, uncombusted, massive emissions that could contain compounds. Different volatile organic compounds.
1: But LNG Canada says ongoing air monitoring near the facility hasn't detected harmful levels of air pollutants. And a South Slocan resident is among this year's recipients of the Neil Muth Memorial Scholarship. Jasmine Burrows is one of three Columbia Basin residents sharing a total of $10,000 to help pursue post-secondary education.
7: Receiving the Neil Muth Memorial Scholarship is incredibly meaningful because it helps remove financial barriers so I can focus on my education and future goals.
1: Burrows is studying in the social services field and working toward a career supporting individuals and communities facing challenges.
0: Sports.
1: At the Grand Forks International, the Northwest Honkers are taking on the Seattle Blackfins this afternoon. In the evening game, it's the Seattle Studs against the Burnaby Bulldogs. In the majors, the Texas Rangers open a four-game set against the Blue Jays tonight. Taking to the field tonight for the FIFA World Cup, we have Turkey versus the U.S., while Australia meets Paraguay at 7. In the CFL, Edmonton plays Winnipeg, and in the WNBA, the Toronto Tempo hosts the Los Angeles Sparks. Those teams have very similar records.
0: Summit weather.
8: On the roads, on Highway 3 from Castlegar to Christina Lake, watch for paving and single-lane alternating traffic between 7 and 7 weekdays and Saturday till the end of July. Tonight in our forecast, a low of 15, a 60% chance of showers with a risk of thunderstorms. Tomorrow, the rain and thunderstorms continue for a high of 22 and showers Friday night for a low of 13.
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0: That's our Canadian Sam Roberts kicking off our 4 o'clock. Next up, we got quite the band who, remarkably, since 1969 when they started out, have had the same lineup of members since day one. It is ZZ Top. They're absolutely iconic for their beards, in my opinion. They all have such great beards. But they're actually touring right now, and they are doing one show in Redmond, Washington. So if you are a huge ZZ Top fan, that could be worth the trip in August. Otherwise, they're just playing in Sweden and Norway, so a little bit too far, maybe. Here they are, though, on Summit with LaGrange.
1: Rumors spread around in that Texas town. About the shack outside the game. You know what I'm talking about. Just let me know if you wanna go to that whole mile on the range. They got a lot of nice girls.

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John Mellencamp on Summit Radio. Well, it has been very nice weather lately. A lot of sunshine and big puffy white clouds. But here's the question I've been wondering, because I've been getting burnt a lot this year from the sun. So do clouds protect you from UV rays? We're going to find out the answer on Summit coming up for today's Mythbusters.

0: 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You believed it. But is it actually true?
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0: Let's find out on Mythbusters.
2: Myth or fact? Clouds protect you from UV rays. This is a myth. Actually, up to 80% of the UV rays that give us sunburns can easily pass through clouds and even glass. So if you're sitting in your living room window, you might also still get sunburned. And then I was thinking about shade, because, you know, when you're at the beach and you're super hot, well, you're protected from the sun and the shade, right? Well, not quite. You can actually still get up to 30 to 50% of total UV exposure sitting in the shade. So you can still get sunburned sitting in the shade and on a cloudy day. And now you know, myth busted.

0: 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Okanagan-grown cherries, $4.99 a pound, and also available in bulk. Beefsteak tomatoes are now $2.50 a pound, and Fraser Valley-grown fresh peas and beans are now in stock. Rilkoff's Highway 3, Grand Forks.
1: Better together. That's grassroots family support. Do you have a family member with a disability? So do we. We are Diverse Family Roots. My name is Ben Possmus, Executive Director of the only grassroots family support network that is based in the Kootenays. An amazing team of volunteers, boots on the ground family stewards, supporting families, promoting inclusion, awareness, providing information sharing, striving.

pretty remarkable moment as a Mars rover has just completed 5 years on Mars. Now, it's Perseverance. The Perseverance rover has been there for 5 years already. I feel like it was sent up there like yesterday. But no, it's really done a lot on the red planet so far. Truly quite a marathon up there. It's traveled a huge distance, discovered a lot of really cool things. So to mark the 5-year anniversary, we're going to talk about it coming up.

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is on Summit today, Elton John, Only Happiness, because we are celebrating a huge milestone for the Perseverance Mars rover. 5 years officially on the red planet and some of the most incredible discoveries to this day. You've probably heard about the lakes, perhaps, on Mars. And that was Perseverance's discovery. It's a crater called the Jezero Crater, and it looks very much like sediments deposited in lakes on Earth. It's much different in this crater than the rest of the planet's surface. So we've looked into it and used Perseverance to study it a little closer. Perseverance has collected samples, but they don't know how to get those rock samples back to Earth yet without it costing billions and billions of dollars. But so far, we've been able to fully confirm complex organic carbon molecules, some minerals, and chemical patterns that really are very sure signs of past life. So, of course, until we get these samples, we can't really know for sure, but I mean, it's pretty secure in what we think. So, Perseverance in 5 years has really done a lot of great work. So, yay! Congratulations for persevering on the harsh climate of the red planet for so long.

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1: I'm Greg Nesteroff. An amalgamation study of Trail and Warfield now has the blessing of both municipalities. Trail Council signed off on it this week unanimously. Councillor Nick Cashel spoke in favor.
2: So I know that it's prudent and it's good business to do a home inspection on a property before you buy it. So I kind of equate this as a super enhanced inspection of the village of Warfield.
1: The province will pick up $90,000 of the study cost. Trail and Warfield will split the remaining $85,000. Any merger is still years away and is subject to referendums in both communities. The budget for the proposed Castlegar Arena expansion has been increased by $2.5 million. That's on top of the $15 million expected to be paid to whichever company designs and builds the project. Recreation Commission Chair Brian Bogle says taxpayers will pick up the extra tab if the project is approved.
3: We felt if we dropped it down by the $2.5 million, we may not be able to have a design come in that would be able to be built within that $15 million.
1: The extra money would pay for things like the building permit, moving a water main, and a 10% contingency. The project could go to referendum in November. Researchers are calling for urgent updates to heat protections for workers in BC as the province marks the five-year anniversary of the deadly 2021 heat dome. A report from BC Policy Solutions makes several recommendations for WorkSafe BC as the agency looks to update heat exposure regulations. Report co-author Susanna Claussen says the updates are long overdue.
4: We need to get these regulations updated now. The government already knows they need to be updated, which is excellent. The problem is that we haven't actually seen much movement on it.
1: The group's top recommendation is to establish specific temperature thresholds at which worker protections must be put in place. Three new trucks designed to battle wildfires have joined the fleet of Kootenay Boundary Regional Fire Rescue. Regional Fire Chief Dan Derby says the vehicles arrived this week and one has already been used to put out a small fire on the Strawberry Pass. He says they're modeled after BC wildfire trucks.
5: They carry a small pump, a 400-gallon tank, and a hose reel, and all the necessary equipment for fighting fires in the interface and wildland fires. And then we also